0: Fréquence mutine. Fréquence 103.8 à Brest.
1: I remember when I was a girl. Our house caught on fire.

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And there were clowns and elephants, dancing bears, and a beautiful lady in pink tights flew high above our heads. And as I sat there, watching, I had the feeling that something was missing. I don't know what, but when it was all over, I said to myself,

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Oh no, not me. I'm not ready for that final disappointment. 'Cause I know, just as well as I'm standing here talking to you, that when that final moment comes and I'm breathing my last breath, I know what I'll be saying to myself. Is that all there is?

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You just now in the mix with DJ Farmer's Market. Tip Caller's gonna get a nice gift certificate to Whole Foods. Come on.

listen, readers of this dubious magazine. I'm now going to tell you how you need some discipline. How you want some discipline. How I need some discipline.

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1: I would have found to do the worldwide, but I'm a start from east and far we don't do the west side.

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Halfway home. Halfway home. Hi, Miss Johnson. How you doing? Hey, Gladys, looking good, looking good. Oh, man, the teeth got a build on this one song. 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
1: 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I'm got the blues. That's what's the matter with me.
0: The birds singing in the trees and the sun am shining. You shouldn't have no blues.
1: I know I shouldn't have them, but I got every known indication of being in that condition.
0: What's the matter? Did they lock up your bootlegger?
1: No, it wasn't that. I went home this morning and peeped through the window. That sweet thing of mine had done caught out. 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

0: Now let me just remind you of the other breaking news we're following this hour. The terrorism case against the rapper from the band's Kneecap, Liam O'Gohany, has been thrown out of court.
1: Donc à demain, à partir de, disons, 17h. 17h ou 18h, je ne sais plus exactement, sur RQB, 103,9 MHz. Voilà, salut. Je vous dis donc salut. Au regret. Ciao.